Slim FM. You just can't live in that negative way. So make way for the positive day. Vrijdagavond, 9 uur, Witbra. Wasansa langa, noka sweetie. En wasansa sweetie, noka langa. The Reggae Jam on

0: that I am mighty and thunderable, exhibir masagan, grama, we ras for tarma, Daniel Lam, tina easterling, the ghost and a ghast, sai tubia.
1: I'm not in this world to live up to your expectations. Neither are you here to live up

0: And I want to say greetings in the name of Lord God and Savior Jesus Christ, who have in this day revealed himself unto us through the wonderful and real personality, that of his Imperial Majesty Emperor Eliai King Selassie the First, while conquering my line of a tribe of Judea, elect of God, true light of this world, earth, rightful ruler, and defender of all of the Orthodox Christian faith. And so about Lubing Motorita Studio Full Lim FM. This is your Eich Airi Reggae Jam. 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
0: If you abo ansan for fear, can they you stop in the huwelijk boat? 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
1: Emmanuel Selassia.
0: And tonight Anthony B. And ook to een aantal man, Louis Culture and so on.
1: Give thanks and praise, you know. 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
0: we just Tan Arki.
1: Look where I put it now. 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
1: Greetings in the name of the Most High, Imperial Majesty, Emperor, Selassie I the First, Jah Rastafari.

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A matter of fact, someone a go on like the love of the mother. A kill half the woman them. So you see the area, they gonna set some new standard, don't play. Listen. You see this area? We have to clean up the mess and rid the bad vibes from we area. You see this area? We have to put out the mess and make sure the youths them prepare ya. We said this area, we said the vision must be clearer when we are trying them at the area. We said this area. We have to protect we area. We see myself on the top of the hill. I work hard to the max and a bill. I see a van and a stock couple mill. So later on we can relax on the grill. We have the herd, so the silo of the

I just in this area, we have to clean up the mess and rid the bad vibes from this area. We say this area, we have to put in with best and make sure the youth step to the area. We say this area, we say the vision must be clearer when man not trying them that area. We say this area, this area, this area, this area, we have to put in this area. No more. Wani, wani. The man them no kill man for them punani. Me no care if them come from the force or from the army. No for them a go like say them no have no mom. Why?

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And them know what a gwan. 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

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It wasn't meant to be. 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

0: 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And from Louis Culture to who this? Mikey Spice. And Nayaran Ama in US. 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

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All right, make some nice in the region. 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Hold on, take it out. What a gesture. Take it all the way down. Ladies, are you still there? Oh, Lord of mercy, I couldn't even see. All right, here we're going to do it. Can you help me out with this one? No, you don't know it? You don't know? All right, tell you what. No, I ain't going to ask you to sit. This is what you're going to do for me. Right there in the front, I'm going to save yours. Just help me give it out because I can't drum down. Yeah, no, it's not. I'm going to keep you away. Do that right, Tessa. You going to help me out, baby? Come on, you got to do something, does it? Help me out. Help me out. Oh, here's another. Come on. Help me out here. Listen now. No, you. Yeah. Oh, tell you this. I tell you enough things, don't it? All right. I promise it. Well, and I treat if I want for the lady. Well, no, it's not. You're one of it. That's his one. Bertrand. Y'all get it, y'all lady. Make sure you know. Yo, Mr. Spotlight, man, I want you to stay in the life, man, brother. Come on, make sure. Give her my message. Here you go, sweetheart. That's for you. All right, you see the rain of falling, dog, good. So, ladies, just to let you know, I thought about you before I even did this. Just like God thought about you when he made the world. He placed everything on earth before he put woman. That means a woman special. Everything was prepared for you. But we're going to change the pace a little bit, and this is what we're going to do. Come run the team, my brother. Give it a two.

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Echt een short, kort de man gaan, man. 10 minuten zo. En we are moving forward. And we want to send one of respect to the whole Rastafarian community, the Naya Bingi, the Bobo Shanti, and the 12th tribe of Israel, and all righteous man and righteous woman in the town, man. Remember, clean out, I do it. One love, me I say. This one is Richie Spice.

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0: 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When I say Richie, you say Spice. 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I love your life. Whoa. All right, yeah, this.
1: That day that I did try to feed

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I want to give thanks again for your presence and give thanks for the support of the black music to the fullest. It's much life and not much blessings. And it's so good and how pleasant is people and people come together in one perfect harmony. It's like a personal assignment. So keep still keeping the music playing every time. 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Here we are again now.

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I got this thing standing for you. Here we go. 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

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You know what I'm saying? 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

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Nice and easy does it every time. That's how Spice do it. 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So here we go again. 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

0: shot.
1: 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It's time to leave, it's time to leave. 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And it goes like this. As my brethren say, you know, we don't see no any orange, I don't see any green. 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Yeah, so here we go. 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Brand new spanking.

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0: Yo, man, I'm gonna put some tops on the mic. 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
1: Yeah.
0: You see it?

And we are give thanks to the man Carl Sanchez for representing tonight for reggae music. And me then kwa bif take the want to feed eran. And in our last gedeelte ook to draai ook way back into time. It's all about the reggae jam. Every Friday night, Brian Man in the building. Groetjes aan en ieder. This one is still Puss.

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No. Peace, my brethren. Hear the bomb.

One of reggae finest. Steel Pools. 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Yeah, what is out? So, so. Fire Fury Srevi.

0: that I am mighty and thunderable, exhibir masagan, grama, we ras for tarma Daniel Lam, tina easterling the coast and a ghast, sight you ga.
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1: All this stuff been warmed over and redone, and it's all right. I'm glad they're getting it. I've been in this business for a long, long time, and even I didn't know where the music was going for a while. And I was saying, when are they gonna find that magic? 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I want to go back. I want to go back to a time when the music touched your heart and your soul and your mind and your body. 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

0: Thank you for saying do. Hey, yeah. Hey,
1: yeah. Let's improve media. Starting with the right music, Lim FM.